And it burns, burns, burns, the ring of fire, the ring of fire, the ring of fire.

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Welcome to the Hotel California. 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

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Why, it's greased lightning. Greased.

0: 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Love is really a hurting thing.
1: Hey, man, what's happening?
0: Hey, brother, what's going on? All right. He's got his woman over there.
1: How's he doing? You okay?
0: But mine's at home. What time is it? Damn, almost 12:45. I think I'm gonna walk up here and see what's going on at this discotheque. There's always something going on in there. What becomes of a

0: much like the place. Everybody's born in a step on up here. One ticket, please. Lord have mercy, everybody's here.
1: Hey, what's going on, man?
0: Yeah.
1: She's at home.
0: Yeah, she's at home.